0: Echt anders. Now Radio.
1: I was down, but now I'm up. Yeah. This all got, this ain't no love.

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1: I've been wasting time chasing after false gods. What I thought was light turned into a blind spot.

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No fear. I mean, really, no fear. If I could have that half of my life, no fear. But it is something to really, really feel.